0: Miley Cyrus.
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5: 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Alejandro.

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It don't mean a thing if I give you my heart, if you tear it apart. 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
2: I keep seeing you lately, singing your favorite songs out loud, and it's making me go crazy. Wish that I could take you out, oh I can't afford it, but I can write a song and record it.